0: Die größten Country-Stars haben ein neues Zuhause.
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Deutschlands neues Country-Radio. Der Soundtrack des Frühlings. I had some help.

Is it getting better? 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Will it make it easier?

folks. 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Some gal would giggle and I'd get red, and some guy'd laugh and I'd bust his head. I'll tell you, life ain't easy for a boy named Sue.

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And I knew that scar on his cheek and his evil eye. He was big and bent and gray and old, and I looked at him and my blood

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I tell you, I've fought tougher men, but I really can't remember when. He kicked like a mule and he bit like a crocodile. I heard him laugh and then I heard him cussing. He went for his gun and I pulled mine first. He stood there looking at me and I saw him smile. And he said, son, this world is rough, and if a man's gonna make it, he's gotta be tough. And I know I wouldn't be there to help you along. So I give you that name and I said goodbye. I knew you'd have to get tough or die. And it's that name that helped to make you strong. Yeah. He said, now you just fought one hell of a fight, and I know you hate me and you got the right to kill me now, and I wouldn't blame you if you do. But you ought to thank me before I die for the gravel in your guts and the spit in the eye, 'cause I'm the that named you Sue.

0: 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I still ain't that man.
1: De Wolf. 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Mit dem Nashville Sonntagsbrunch. Einfach mal nichts tun.

storm and I was falling fast through the Nurnhardt. Gordon like a dirt road, Daytona in my heart. And we ain't even got to the best part. We didn't have a towel, didn't have dry clothes. She was smiling and saying, hold me, I'm cold. We made a blanket out of that sundress. And the radio won't even let

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1: 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So make sure you stick with us, but I'm going to kick it off with a song that started it for me. I was 4 years old, and it was the very first time that I ever stepped out on stage. I had the hat on, had the boots on, and I was singing one of my favourite songs of all time. This is Garth Brooks's Friends in Low Places, right here on The Wolf, Germany's country music station.

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1: That was Till You Can't by Cody Johnson, right here on The Wolf, Germany's country music station, with your host, James Johnston. And I love that Cody Johnson is carrying that legacy of what Garth Brooks started so many years ago. He is such an incredible entertainer, so make sure you catch one of his shows. But I want to move forward to an artist that has really inspired me as a songwriter. And every once in a while, you'll hear a song that just changes you. You can't stop thinking about it. And this was this next song. It won the ACM Award for Song of the Year in 2024. But here it is, Jordan Davis's Next Thing You Know on The Wolf with your host, James Johnston.

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1: Hey, you're listening to The Wolf with your host, James Johnston. And that was a brand new song from Corey Kent called Empty Words. And I have to say, I first heard that song on TikTok only a couple of months ago, and I am absolutely obsessed. So make sure you go and check it out and listen to some of his other music as well. He's an incredible artist. But I want to take you on a journey for a second. So I've loved seeing the way that country music is connecting all around the world. And one of the things that I love is seeing lion dancing. I get sent videos from Germany to Canada to America, people dancing to my music. So this next segment is all about the lion dancers. So get up, have a dance. But there is only one song I can kick this off with. So here it is. This is Boot Scoot and Boogie by Brooks and Dunn right here on The Wolf, Deutschland's country music station.

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1: That was Elle Langley with Be Her, right here on The Wolf, Germany's country music station, with your host for the hour, James Johnston. And it is amazing to see what country music and what female country artists are doing at the moment, and she is leading the way, absolutely smashing it, which is amazing to see. So recently, I got to do a collaboration with an artist that I'm a huge fan of, who I've become good friends with now, and I'm going to be playing that song at the end of the hour. But I want to play one of his songs for you. He recently toured in Australia, and to see his live show and the way that he connected with the crowd and just had everyone in the palm of his hand was absolutely incredible. So here it is. This is Chase Matthew with Drives My Truck right here on The Wolf, Deutschland's country music station, with your host, James Johnston.

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2: That was Love Somebody Like You by one of Australia's greats, Keith Urban, right here on The Wolf, Germany's country music station, with your host, James Johnston. It is time for me, though, to wrap it up and say goodbye, but thank you so much for hanging out with me for the hour. I'm so excited to be getting to Germany. I have never played a show there, and I am just waiting for it, so make sure you stay tuned. I'm excited to come and say hello to each and every one of you and play some of these songs for you. But it is time to wrap it up and say goodbye, but I want to finish it with my brand new single, Smoke I've Known, with Chase Matthew. And when we wrote this song, we got in the room and we just started to chat about our lives, and we realized there were so many things that were similar to the way that we grew up. He grew up in America, I grew up in Australia, but there were so many things that we had in common. And at the core of it, that is what this song is all about. It doesn't matter where you come from in the world, there are so many more things that we share in common that unite us than what divide us. So, I'm going to leave you with that message. Thank you for hanging out with me on The Wolf, Deutschland's country music station, with your host, James Johnston. But this is Smoke I've Known.

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I had some help.

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1: They say the holy water's watered down, and this town's lost its faith.